is Corey Kent and Co. 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It is a 60-minute traffic jam. Hi there, it's Jody Joe. Did you know that Matt Damon's go-to karaoke song is Sweet Caroline? He says it gets everybody singing along all the time. But every piano bar player hates that song, along with piano man Billy Joel. I don't know. I say we just sing it a lot. Make him mad. Here's Riley Green on Kiss.

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Yeah, they're short-staffed at work today, so if you could just do the jobs of three people, yeah, that'd be great. 93.7 Kiss Country.

Be Her. That is Ella Langley on 93.7 Kiss Country. Hi there, it's Jody Joe. It is a 60-minute traffic jam, and don't worry, we're not done yet. We got plenty of time to go. Today is International Violin Day, and I'm pretty sure that I could still play Mary Had a Little Lamb on violin from when I learned it in fifth grade. Okay, maybe not. There we go. Here's Cody Johnson, The Fall on Kiss.

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2: Playing football in college probably taught me some accountability, you know, as an 18-year-old kid, having to, you know, make yourself get up and go to class and go to practice as opposed to your parents, you know, making you do it, you know, and having a country music career is kind of the same way. You know, nobody's making you go to these shows and show up at these early mornings and traveling like I am. It's kind of like you can have a career as big as you want to, as you know, if you're

0: music. 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Think as you drunk on 93.7 Kiss Country. Hi there, it's Jody Joe wrapping up the 60-minute traffic jam. It's like a whole hour, no commercials. We're going to do it again tomorrow starting about 4:30, so make sure you're here for it. So we have a new fire chief in Clovis. Congratulations to Chief Jason Rawls, who is just sworn in on Monday. He takes over on August 1st. And also a giant congratulations to Chief Chris Eck, who is retiring now. Congratulations to him as well. Chief Rawls will be in charge of 83 firefighters in Clovis. Now, I know several of them. Good luck. Just kidding. They're all pretty good, great guys. All right, up next, we're going to kick off another No Talk Triple Play. Basically, my boss telling me, Jody, shut up. I'm all for that, though.
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6: Checking the South Valley, just north of Visalia, we have a two-vehicle accident. Road 148 at Avenue 328. Near Carruthers, we have a two-vehicle accident at Floral and West Avenues. And here in Fresno, we have reports of debris in the roadway, westbound 180 at the Blackstone Avenue exit. I'm Michael Reed with your afternoon travel.
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0: kind of man do you need? That is Parker McCollum wrapping up an O-Talk Triple Play. Hi there, it's Jody Joe. What kind of drama do you think you missed by not being at CMA Fest this year? I think you missed a lot because there was a lot going on with Jelly Roll, apparently. There was a lot going on with Blake and Gwen. And everybody under the sun was in Nashville for CMA Fest. In fact, Luke Bryan was bartending at his own bar, and everybody was there. So if you want to go to CMA Fest and you missed it this year, you can go next year. 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You might be able to win a trip. 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You can enter to win a trip for next year's CMA Fest. But if you want to see all the stuff that happened this year, like the drama and the great concerts and the singing and stuff, you can go watch that on ABC Thursday, June 25th. So that's a week from tomorrow. You can watch it on ABC or you can watch it on Hulu the days after that. It's a 3-hour event hosted by Riley Green, who doesn't want to see that, and Laura Spencer. So if you want to win tickets to next year's CMA Fest, go to our website. If you want to watch CMA Fest from this year, go to ABC on Thursday, June 25th, and then watch it on Hulu the very next day. Okay? Are we all good? All right. Perfect.
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10: Here in Fresno, we have reports of debris in the roadway, northbound 41 at the eastbound 180 connector. Just west of Selma, we have a two-vehicle accident at Fowler and Nebraska Avenues. And north of Visalia, we have a two-vehicle accident, road 148 at Avenue 328. I'm Michael Reed with your afternoon traffic.
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0: flames coming up right behind him, right? And she lit that match. 93.7 Kiss Country. Hi there, it's Jody Joe. A little on the weird side today. Okay, what am I doing? Every day I'm a little on the weird side. Right now it's John Morgan. I was just a kid myself, and it's on Kiss Country.
1: Yeah. Wee-wee.

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0: If it weren't for the wind, that is Ella Langley on 93.7 Kiss Country. Hi there, it's Jody Joe. I know you want to go see Kenny Chesney at the Sphere in Las Vegas. And of course, we want you to go. It's going to be a great trip. I mean, like, seriously, the Sphere in Las Vegas is pretty awesome. They have the best pictures on the outside of it. I mean, the graphics are just amazing, and I would love to go see it in person, and you would too. So if you want to go, this is a trip for two, including airfare, two nights at the Venetian, VIP package. Text the national keyword Horizon, Horizon, to 95819 right now to enter for a chance to win. Text the national keyword Horizon, Horizon, to 95819 right now to enter for a chance to win. This is your very last week for it, so if you want to enter to win, you have to do it now. Okay, text the national keyword Horizon, Horizon, to 95819 right now to enter for a chance to win. I think they do this just to make sure that I can spell. Yep, pretty sure that's why.
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1: Boots off, John Party. What a great song this is. So if you're going to be moving around, I'll give you something to do while you do it, okay? Text the national keyword Horizon to 95819 right now to enter for a chance to win a trip to see Kenny Chesney at the Sphere in Las Vegas. Now we can all get our boots off. It's John Party on Kiss Country. She's got

0: 93.7 Kiss Country. Hi there, it's Jody Joe. It is about that time for me to say good night and goodbye. Country Nights Live with Bev Rainey is coming up next. I'll be back again tomorrow, and don't forget, someone out there loves you. It's probably me. Mwah! Maybe we.
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1: 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This is Country Nights Live with Bev Rainey.

Chris Young's going to be on the show with us this Friday. And then next Friday, this guy's going to be joining us. It's Josh Ross with Hate How You Look, Country Nights Live.

0: Country Nights Live just got a request for brand new Jackson Dean called Make a Liar. We're going to play that for you next. You know, it is kind of a full circle moment when Jackson Dean gets advice from Clay Walker, a chat that George Strait originally gave Clay Walker.
1: One conversation I did have, though, that really stuck with me was about an hour and a half conversation I had with Clay Walker about 2 years ago. He literally started and he goes, George Strait gave me this talk when I was about your age, and now I'm giving it to you. It was just like, no matter what, you have to put this first, because if you don't, your family doesn't eat. Whatever you have to do to keep yourself running, do it. Whoever has to go, whoever has to step in, make it happen, and just make sure that you keep yourself straight. Clay Walker was that guy for me. He gave me the talk.
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to all the restaurant workers, police officers, truck drivers. You know who you are. You know you're one of the ones holding it down. 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

He just did a cameo appearance of In the City with Lindsay Hubbard on Bravo. It was fun. Check it out if you get a chance to rewind. It's Dustin Lynch, Easy to Love.

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1: Brian Kelly is reeling in more than hits these days. He and his Gulf Coast Cowboys fishing team just won the Gulfport, Mississippi Open with a massive haul. 6 blue marlin and 1 white marlin. Brian says being on the water feels like living out a part of who I am. And he's juggling that passion with another big move, reuniting with Tyler Hubbard to officially bring Florida Georgia Line back together. Meanwhile, a viral moment from Morgan Wallen's Pittsburgh show is making rounds after he grabbed a phone being held by a security guard and launched it across the stage. The phone belonged to a fan who hoped Morgan would take a selfie with it. It was recovered without damage, and the couple says they understand why it happened, though they admit they were fired up at first. And Luke Bryan is headed back to paradise. His Crash My Playa Festival returns to Cancun January 13th through 16th of 2027, celebrating its 12th year with Thomas Rhett, Hardy, Brothers Osborne, Gavin Adcock, and a whole lot more. Luke calls it the best way to start off the year, with 4 days of music, beach views, and an all-inclusive everything. That's your Country Nights Live news update. I'm Bev Rainey.
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0: John Mayer helping Lainey Wilson with that one. It's Phone Keys Wallet on Country Nights Live. 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
15: Heart disease is still the leading cause of death here in the United States and around the world. But what if there was something you could do earlier in life to reduce the odds of becoming a statistic? Well, here in the United States, tens of millions of adults already take a statin to lower their cholesterol. But new guidance put out by the American College of Cardiology and the American Heart Association now emphasize that treating high cholesterol sooner could significantly reduce a person's lifetime risk of heart attack or stroke. How early are we talking? In your 30s, believe it or not. Of course, you need to talk to your doctor about whether statins are right for you, but you should know that the evidence is really starting to stack up that shows the earlier you get a jump on reducing lifelong exposure to plaque-causing lipids and lipoproteins, the better the odds are going to be for you. Make sure you get your cholesterol checked. That's the first step. I'm Dr. Sanjay Gupta, helping you live a better life.
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first performance at the Grand Ole Opry. I'm so happy for him. It's Jacob Hackworth. What took you so long? You told

of 2026. Ella Langley breaking records with her music too, and both of them together, this is just fire, y'all. Here's I Can't Love You Anymore on Country Nights Live.

John Morgan cracked me up. We actually had an entire chat one time about which hotels have the best shampoo and conditioner. He gets it like I do. He's got gorgeous long hair. Here's Kid Myself. Wee wee.

0: Shaboozy's going to be joining us on Country Nights Live soon. That's him with Jelly Roll and Amen. I'm Bev Rainey, and you know, Riley Green, I'm always getting requests for him. He's up next. He had a moment with a big break so he could get his own hunting show.
1: I hunted for fun. I was never a show guy. I watched them when I was sitting around a hunting camp or something, but Wayne Pearson's Ultimate Outdoors is one of the first shows that was on ESPN. Hunt Show's been on forever. Wayne's been hosting it. And they asked me to come be on an episode, like host an episode down in Georgia. Went down, and people don't realize you filming shows, any kind of show really, is how much goes into it time-wise, the B-roll and the interviews. And if I go down there and I shoot a turkey and the camera guy doesn't get it on camera, it's not a show. Or we go hunt for 2 days, there's no guarantee you're even going to see a bird. So we went down and we ended up, I missed one the first day and ended up killing one the last day. So you had that like kind of up and down and dramatic that made a good episode. And it was one of their most popular episodes in a while. So he ended up wanting me to host a show. So then we went and I hosted the Ultimate Outdoors for a few episodes.
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12: A better life with Dr. Sanjay Gupta.
13: Eating a healthy diet is not only good for you physically, it can also keep your brain sharp as you age. According to a new study out of China, people who most closely followed the MIND diet slowed aging in key structures inside their brains by more than 2 years. The MIND diet is a combination of the Mediterranean diet, which we talk a lot about, and the DASH diet, which stands for Dietary Approaches to Stop Hypertension. All three of these diets are similar, but the MIND diet puts more of an emphasis on berries, beans, leafy green vegetables, fish, poultry, whole grains, olive oil, and nuts. You're not going to eat foods with a lot of saturated fat. We're talking cheese, butter, red meat, or anything fried. You really don't have to eat like this 100% of the time. That's the key. Just do the best that you can. I'm Dr. Sanjay Gupta, helping you live a better life.
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Kane Brown and Woman, thanks for that request. It's Country Nights Live. Okay, got some Ella Langley. You know it. Choosing Texas coming up next. Somebody just called and asked me to play this. Her doing Rick Astley. Check it out. Never gonna.

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Luke Holmes really pays attention to TikTok. He just saw a video of a third grade teacher who uses his music to help students with writing. So he sent an autographed album and a record player to help them out. Here's Be By.

I was shocked at the news, I'm sure, along with everybody else who read it, but it looks like Jelly Roll and his wife, Bunny XO, filed for divorce. May 18th is when they put the filing in here in Tennessee. Here's Jelly and Lainey Wilson with Save Me.

0: Hardy, Eric Church, Morgan Wallen, and Tim McGraw. It's MacArthur. This is Country Nights Live. I've got Megan Maroney up next by request. By the way, she's going to be on the show soon. I was hanging out with her earlier today, and we were talking about her performing at her best friend's wedding. I want to play this for you.
1: I've played this song a lot, but I think that this might be the most meaningful time that I play it. For those of you that don't know, the first song I ever released was a song written for Natalie. She was trying to date some loser. In the song, I'm telling Natalie, if you just hold out, you're going to find someone that is going to show up early, and you're never going to have to wonder how he feels about you.

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Ella Langley on Country Nights Live with Bailey Zimmerman up next. Y'all been requesting a lot of one-offs from country artists. Check this out from Bailey Zimmerman. Don't

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was just rereading some of the great stories in Kenny Chesney's book. If you haven't had a chance to check it out, not too late. It is out there. Some of the best stories in country music, actually. Here's Carry On, Country Nights Live.

0: Chase Matthew talking a bit about all of his musical success.
1: I've always been around music. I've always wanted to be an artist and always wanted to just create, you know. And so I was a PC guy. I got tired of my computers crashing. and I went on Marketplace, found me a MacBook Pro, a 2012 MacBook Pro. It was like $200 or $300. And I had already had the microphone that I got off one of my buddies. I traded him an Xbox for it. And that was the game changer, man. That was what, you know, kind of started it all was that that song that I wrote on there, man. It's called County Line. I wrote it in my bedroom, and I was renting a bedroom for like $400 at that time, and if the roof was leaking, I'd be asleep, it'd start raining and water dripping on my feet, and you know, so, but you know, started from the bottom, and now we're here, man. God is good, and yeah, man, to anybody who wants to chase their dreams, man, get on Marketplace.
0: I think he's a little hooked on Marketplace, to be honest with you. So am I right now. Here's Holding It Down on Country Nights Live.

Don't miss it. We've got Chris Young on the show this Friday. It always kicks off at 7 o'clock. Right now, let's play you some Luke Combs in Days Like These on Country Nights Live.

0: I Knew It, I Knew You from Toy Story 5, brand new from Taylor Swift. You know, it cracks me up. Gary from Rascal Flats makes her think she's being shot at sometimes. Check this out.
1: He'll come and knock on my bus. He figured out a way to make the bus sound like it's been shot by a gun. Like, he'll knock on the side of the bus, and it wakes me up no matter what time it is. If it's like, and he'll be up early for some interview or something, come and pound on the side of my bus. And the first couple times it happened, I thought that I was being shot at. And it was like, yeah.
2: 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He's a big hunter. So, yeah. I'm just going to say, you never know.
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1: I've been doing better

I was just looking at the dates for Luke Bryan and Jason Aldean's Double Down Tour. There's not a lot of dates. The show was so good. I'm trying to go see it again, to be honest. Here's Don't Tell on Me.

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1: Well, look who it is. Last call about a gift. How's your mama? How you been? Girl, it's been too long. Saw your sister at the Circle K. Her baby number two is on the way. Hadn't seen her since her wedding day with you on my own.

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1: Brian Kelly is reeling in more than hits these days. He and his Gulf Coast Cowboys fishing team just won the Gulfport, Mississippi Open with a massive haul. 6 blue marlin and 1 white marlin. Brian says being on the water feels like living out a part of who I am. And he's juggling that passion with another big move, reuniting with Tyler Hubbard to officially bring Florida Georgia Line back together. Meanwhile, a viral moment from Morgan Wallen's Pittsburgh show is making rounds after he grabbed a phone being held by a security guard and launched it across the stage. The phone belonged to a fan who hoped Morgan would take a selfie with it. It was recovered without damage, and the couple says they understand why it happened, though they admit they were fired up at first. And Luke Bryan is headed back to paradise. His Crash My Playa Festival returns to Cancun January 13th through 16th of 2027, celebrating its 12th year with Thomas Rhett, Hardy, Brothers Osborne, Gavin Adcock, and a whole lot more. Luke calls it the best way to start off the year, with 4 days of music, beach views, and an all-inclusive everything. That's your Country Nights Live news update. I'm Bev Rainey.
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17: Heart disease is still the leading cause of death here in the United States and around the world. But what if there was something you could do earlier in life to reduce the odds of becoming a statistic? Well, here in the United States, tens of millions of adults already take a statin to lower their cholesterol. But new guidance put out by the American College of Cardiology and the American Heart Association now emphasize that treating high cholesterol sooner could significantly reduce a person's lifetime risk of heart attack or stroke. How early are we talking? In your 30s, believe it or not. Of course, you need to talk to your doctor about whether statins are right for you, but you should know that the evidence is really starting to stack up that shows the earlier you get a jump on reducing lifelong exposure to plaque-causing lipids and lipoproteins, the better the odds are going to be for you. Make sure you get your cholesterol checked. That's the first step. I'm Dr. Sanjay Gupta, helping you live a better life.
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16: You ever wake up in the middle of the night or maybe first thing in the morning and notice drool on your pillow? Unless you're sleeping next to someone who hasn't already seen all your good, bad, and ugly, it's probably not that big a deal and not anything to worry about unless it's something that just started happening recently. When people drool at night, it's often because of a stuffy nose, acid reflux, or being a mouth breather. People who sleep on their stomach or side are more likely to drool than someone who sleeps on their back. But in some cases, drooling at night can be a warning sign of something more serious, like dental issues, sleep apnea, or even early symptoms of Parkinson's disease. If you're at all concerned about this, the best place to start is with an ENT doctor, an ears, nose, and throat doctor. They can recommend a sleep study to possibly get some answers. I'm Dr. Sanjay Gupta, helping you live a better life.
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Country Nights Live, I'm Bev Rainey. Thank you, thank you, thank you, as always, for being a part of the show. Big thanks to our producer, Justin Reimer. Don't forget, we've got Chris Young, Josh Ross, Atlas, Corey Kent, Shaboozy, Megan Maroney, and a whole lot more all coming up on the show in the next couple months. Here's Hudson Westbrook with Painted You Pretty.

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0: So the Grammys have changed their rules a little bit. I'm Justin. It's the Overnight Ride for Best New Artist. You can submit four times, which means Ella Langley and Megan Maroney can submit again, both having massive years. One of them's going to walk away with it. They changed the rule. I feel like they got a good shot now. It's Megan and Beautiful Things.
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0: Why give full effort when you can give half effort and get the same results? My name's Justin. This is The Overnight Ride. I'm going to present to you the laziest way to clean something in your house you probably forget to clean. A list came out of things we forget to clean on a weekly or bi-weekly basis. 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Half the effort, same effect. Get your oldest pair of socks, or your fluffiest pair of socks. Put them on your feet. Where they go? Get a spray bottle. You spray the baseboard, and then you wipe it down with your foot with the sock on it. You don't have to bend over. You don't have to get on your hands and knees. You just do it that way. I mean, we wash rags and towels over and over again. Why not your cleaning sock? Spray, wipe, half the effort, same effect. I'm sure at some point Scrub Daddy will steal my idea, and we're going to see the Sock Daddy at Dollar General.
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0: Chris is a licensed therapist, and Joe, well, Joe just has issues. 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

For. New one from Max McNown that is done for on the overnight ride. And Tyler Nance is done. Officially made his debut at the Grand Ole Opry. Bring the Midwest to the Opry stage. Here's Keeps Me Sane.

truck moving on. My name's Justin. This is The Overnight Ride. Caroline Jones wrote this one when she was on maternity leave. Wanted it to be Shania-esque and loves it because it's very tongue-in-cheek. It's Caroline Jones, You're It For Me, Honey, on The Overnight Ride.

0: The 4th is on its way. Country music will be well represented. I'm Justin. This is The Overnight Ride. Long name, Disney Celebrates America, Nashville's Star-Spangled Bash. 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Starting at 8 p.m., Reba McEntire, Tim McGraw going to be co-headliners. Clint Black, Brothers Osborne, Little Big Town also jumping in. Ryan Seacrest hosts. And Boys to Men. I need to see Tim McGraw and Boys to Men do a song together. I love Boys to Men. We should all love them. They're from Philly, and they have great voices. I could see them doing a country song. Anyway, July 4th, 8 p.m., ABC, and all the affiliates. 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

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I'm Justin. He's Dustin Lynch. It's easy to love.

0: not sure if this was last night or the night before. Jordan Davis, who's been touring for a while, forgot his boots. Said he have to do the show barefoot, which a lot of people do. I haven't seen the videos yet, but I'm sure they'll pop up. Who let the dogs out? Here's Bar None.
1: Even

Ella Langley, Be Her on the overnight ride. It is official. Christian Pulisic on the U.S. men's national soccer team is an Ella fella listening to her before matches. So if they win, it's because of Ella Langley.

0: My name's Justin. This is the Overnight Ride. Who's this?
1: Jeff Duke Guy.
0: Checking in from Dallas. He'll make you laugh. He'll make you think. He might make you cringe. He might make you groan. What do you got for us tonight?
1: I asked my grandbaby what she learned at school today. And she said, apparently not much. I have to go back tomorrow. I dressed up as a screwdriver last Halloween. It wasn't the greatest costume, but it turned a lot of heads.
0: Oh, man.
1: Somebody just threw sodium chloride at me. That's assault. This is Jeff the Joke Guy signing off.
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9: A better life with Dr. Sanjay Gupta.
10: Slowly but surely, AI is seeping its way into every corner of our lives. One area perhaps I didn't expect is diet advice. A new study out of Turkey found that chatbots are recommending to teen boys and girls that they restrict their daily calories to dangerously low levels and eat a balance of nutrients that are kind of out of whack. Remember, teenagers are growing, one pediatrician told us. If they aren't getting enough nutrition, it can really stunt their growth on a number of levels. And in extreme cases, it can lead to significant health consequences. Large language models, LLMs, they are designed to agree with you. So if you're looking to lose weight, they're going to push you pretty hard in that direction. They also sometimes don't know how to tell the difference between good information and bad information. And you know who does? Your doctor. I'm Dr. Sanjay Gupta, helping you live a better life.
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forgot to mention, when I was at Texas Roadhouse for my birthday, my friends made me sit on the saddle. Guess what song came on? This one. So I had to bob along, even though I was very embarrassed and everybody yelled yeehaw for my birthday. It's Megan Maroney. And 6 months later...

Stella Lefty, Boston on the overnight ride. I'm Justin. 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

0: Ashley McBride, What If We Don't, on the Overnight Ride, the 2026 version, has wrapped up not too long ago. We have the dates for the 2027 version of Stagecoach, like the biggest country music festival ever. In California, the 19th year, it will be April 23rd through the 25th. I believe the advance passes go on sale later today for like $49 down. Of course, you gotta pay a whole lot more on the back end. No acts announced yet. Usually in August, they would do that. A couple years ago, they had Creed. I hope they bring them back. If they do, I will make the pilgrimage. I will figure out a way. I will pay my way for the country music, but also Creed, which looked amazing last time they were there.
1: 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The Overnight Ride will be right back.
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Co Wessel has teamed up with Rock and Roll Denim for his own clothing line. The shirts look nice. And they look breathable. That's what I look for now. Can I sweat through this? Corey Kent, Co Wessel, Rocky Mountain Low on the Overnight Ride.

did not take long. There is an official dance to this one. The tutorial is on Lainey Wilson's Instagram page. Kind of does look like the Macarena, not going to lie. Lainey Wilson, John Mayer playing guitar, phone, keys, wallet on the overnight ride.

Good morning. Good evening. Whatever time of day it is for you, always happy that you are here. My name is Justin. This is the Overnight Ride. Speaking of cars, I made another observation today. Saw a PT Cruiser. And the people I've known to drive PT Cruisers are the tallest people ever. My geometry teacher in eighth grade, he was like 6'11", drove a PT Cruiser. It's not a big car. Is it good for tall people? I don't know. I've never been in one, but I've seen them everywhere. It's Bailey Zimmerman and Chevy Silverado, not PT Cruiser. Why?

0: It is an animal that keeps popping up in my life, and at some point I probably got to get a tattoo of it. Talking about goats. My name's Justin. It's the Overnight Ride. Earlier on a Wednesday, I got to go pet some goats as they cleared a yard, which is very cool that you can hire these goats to clear yards and brush, and they take it down pretty quickly. Now, this was an event, and they had goats that you could interact with, and they were delightful. They are calming animals, and I've had many experiences with goats. I've done goat yoga. Just me and a friend and like six goats. They do poop on the mat. They poop everywhere. They poop on the mat. And the little one, when I did goat yoga, rammed me. Didn't get rammed today. But one of my first gigs was working for the Scranton Wilkes-Barre Rail Riders, the minor league baseball team of the Yankees. And we had the greatest show I've ever seen, the Cowboy Monkey Rodeo. If you don't know what that is, it is a monkey dressed as a cowboy that rides a dog, and the dog rounds up the goats on the field. It is truly electric. Now, the players don't love it because the goats do poop everywhere and they have to slide through that to catch balls. But as the Cowboy Monkey Rodeo progressed, the entertainment grew and grew until the end when the man who controls the small monkey that rides the dog that herds the goats got down on one knee, took his hat off, grabbed the microphone, monkey sitting on his lap, and said, "I'm not a Democrat, I'm not a Republican, I'm not any of those things. I'm an American." And then he promptly put the monkey back on the dog, and the dog rounded up more goats. Truly electric. I don't know why goats keep coming back into my life. It may be a sign. I may have to get a tattoo, but I had an experience today with them, and this time, no poop on my shoes.
1: We get you through the night or the early morning, depending on your perspective. The Overnight Ride will be right back.
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Ella Langley, Morgan Wallen, I Can't Love You Anymore on the Overnight Ride. Those two are on tour together this weekend. Ella doing Saturday night in Chicago. Morgan kicks off the latter part of the tour in Chicago on Friday night. Last night's show locked in who he will walk out with. I believe it will be Michael Jordan. And he'll do like the Bulls intro from the 90s and then Broadway Girls will play. It'll be a whole thing. I'm very confident in that one. If I could bet it, I would. Right now, it's new from Coe Edsel. Hurts Like You on the Overnight Ride.

my daily check of the Florida Georgia Line website. There's no new music up there. No new news after the reuniting of those two at CMA Fest, which you can watch on June 25th on ABC. But there is new merch, so that might mean more music is coming. Right now, it's Tyler Hubbard, one half of FGL. Land on the Overnight Ride.

0: So Ella Langley has been covering Gretchen Wilson on tour for a while at CMA Fest last week. They got on stage together and sang. And now Gretchen Wilson is re-recording her debut album, Here for the Party. Every single song will be re-recorded as a duet. Who's going to be on it with her? Ashley McBride, Miranda Lambert, Cody Johnson, and Ella Langley. Still in the process. Not sure if I see a date on here when it will be out. But very excited to hear that one.
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Kiss Quantwee.

I'm Justin. It's The Overnight Ride. You can always find me on Instagram, Justin Off Air. I put a little video up of the music video that I'm in. It's not out yet, but I got a sneak preview of it. I did

If you do hear screaming in the background, we have people here now 24/7 reporting on the World Cup. I believe they're getting some catering soon. I'm going to pretend that I am on the sports station distributed by this company just to eat the pizza. It's Hudson Westbrook and Painted You Pretty.

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0: My name's Justin. This is the Overnight Ride. On Wednesday, I had a chance to listen to the brand new album from Ian Munsick, The Mountain Goat, which is out in just about 2 months. And in one of the rooms of the facility, the venue that we were at, is the rough cut of the music video for this song. And yes, I am in it. I took a little video. I didn't want to spoil it. It's on my Instagram page, Justin Off Air. I am in slow motion in the video. 15 seconds total, but I'm in slow motion. Here's Love is Blind on the Overnight Ride.
1: You told me, baby, take me home.

0: I'm fully convinced that every town in America has two different malls. There's like the regular mall, and there's the one mall where everything is insanely expensive. Or that part is like separated from the one mall in your town. I call it the bougie section. Some people call it the rich people section. I like to walk through there and pretend that I can afford the things. Because when you walk through there, you got to have a different sense of confidence. You got to carry yourself a little bit different. So I'm at the mall the other day with a friend. And we're going to like the regular stores, right? I go to Lids. We go to American Eagle. And then we get to the section where it's Yves Saint Laurent and Gucci and Balenciaga. Guys, I'm never going to shop there. I just know how to save them. When you're walking through there, you got to like pretend that you have $1 billion. So he came up with three different phrases you can say out loud, very loudly, in the rich person or the bougie section part of your mall and feel like you fit in. Okay, here you go. You say this out loud when people are walking by you. And then on the other boat, and people will stare at you. They'll be like, those people, they belong, even though they're in dirty sweatpants, which I was. You could also say, and I said, just throw it out. It was only 100 grand. I did put the little accent on there. People will look at you and be like, those people fit in. This one works too. Because I don't know what it is. People with like billions of dollars always wear like tight white pants with rips in the knees. Then I told her, just buy 15 pairs of those weirdly tight white pants. If you say any of these things and walk with confidence in the expensive part of the mall, you'll look like you belong there. I don't belong there. I try to pretend like I do. I'll walk in the stores and I go to the clearance rack. And they're like, oh, Lisa's looking for deals.
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My name's Justin. It is the Overnight Ride. Megan Maroney, during her Cloud 9 tour, has a moment in the show where she has a mirror in front of her, and when she turns the mirror around, there's a message specific for that city, and she writes them all herself. The other night was Pittsburgh, and it said, "My ex couldn't spell Pittsburgh." I'm spelling it in my head right now. I can spell it, which means I'm not her ex. Never will be. It's a medicine on the Overnight Ride.

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0: New one from Taylor Swift, I Knew It, I Knew You, on the overnight ride. 10,700 miles. That is how far Shane G, who looks like Luke Combs, traveled to see Luke Combs on his North American leg of the My Kind of Saturday Night Tour. 12 different cities. He went to both shows, if there was multiple, in those cities. Also, he looks a lot like Luke Combs. I mean, he dresses just like him. He was always in the pit. Money always factors into those tickets, but Luke keeps the prices low. So he was able to do that. 10,700 miles, 12 shows, 12 cities, multiple shows, and looks like Luke Combs. If you ever needed a body double for a music video, this guy has earned his way in. Also, he has met Luke Combs, and Luke is aware of the traveling he's done.
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Corey Kent's got a brand new album coming out at the end of September called Heartland Rock and Roll. Grew up playing Western swing, then sat on the back of the bus as a kid and was listening to the Eagles and Boston. Trying to combine all those in one record. He's saying the next one is the one he wants to be remembered for. Corey Kent, Coe Wetzel, Rocky Mountain Low on the Overnight Ride.

Zach Top, I Never Lie on The Overnight Ride, who is throwing in a Jimmy Buffett cover now for his live shows come Monday, which might be the best Jimmy Buffett song. He's also bringing back the flannels with cut-off sleeves. Morgan Wallen let them go, and Zach Top is bringing them back. Luke, love you anyway on The Overnight Ride. If

Shout out to Lavana, who texts me every night at 615-737-1033 in Ohio. She has the best lineup of emojis. It's a heart, it's musical notes, and it's a 100. Maybe I'll put that on a t-shirt. It's John Morgan to Kit Myself on the Overnight Ride.

0: Last night on the show, it was ranch dressing. Today, it's beer. I'm Justin. It's the Overnight Ride. Europeans are invading America for the World Cup. Up in Boston, the bars have run out of beer and the liquor stores have run out of liquor because Scotland's tartan army of football fans drained them. First, it was people trying to bring full-size bottles of ranch dressing through TSA, which I believe there'll be a ranch shortage soon because Europeans are discovering how delightful the dressing is. Now they're running out of beer. This is wild. Again, TSA wants to remind you that you can only bring 3.4 ounces of ranch through security.
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therapist, and Joe, well, Joe just has issues. 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

Graylin James, Water at a Wedding on the overnight ride. Someone at CMA Fest gifted him a Funko Pop. Do you know what that is? It's a little action figure with a giant head. But it was of him. They custom painted it. It's Thomas Rhett. 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
1: 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I ain't crawling in your bed.

Be Her, Ella Langley on The Overnight Ride, another number one hit for her. Sometimes a song comes along, you just know it's going to make your day brighter. It's going to make your day better. It also might go number one. It's one of those songs. Charles Wesley Godwin, Luke Combs, and Better That Way.

0: his big box and he talks to you about his whiskey. Now, when people leave Nashville, they're usually tired. They drank a lot. Seeing the Dierks Bentley hologram is going to wake them up. I don't know what exactly it says, but it'd be cool if it was like a fortune teller.
1: 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The Overnight Ride. 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We'll be right back.
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My name's Justin. This is the Overnight Ride. So Brantley Gilbert has his Real American Beer, non-alcoholic. $1 from every one of them sold goes back to the USO. It's Brantley. Good damn. On the Overnight Ride.

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2: Oh, no.
1: It'll be off by default, but if enabled, your organization could see where you're working from in real time.
2: Oh, no.
1: I think you're like 6 years late.
2: Okay, but here, this is actually a really big problem because you're like, just keep it off. You'll never have it as an issue, right?
1: Right.
2: Some companies require you, like when you're in office, to connect to get your updates and do the things that you need to do. So depending on where your tech company handles things, they're automatically going to turn that on and you may not even know. Or it might be something that like you don't even realize happened.
1: Right.
2: So you're going to be like, oh, yes, I had to stay home because my child was sick today.
1: And you're actually at happy hour at the elbow room. And
2: or, I don't know, you're in Pismo on the beach somewhere.
1: Hey, that sounds great. I think you could get a lot of work done there and be very productive.
2: Probably, right? But why you got to do this? We've already heard about like some of the AI trying to record the audio and do the notes. And, you know, squealing on people who are, you know, venting about how awful the meeting is.
1: No! Stop it!
2: Why you gotta do this to us? Like, can't we just do our meetings in private and not have to deal with these type of problems? This is crazy.
1: I know. It's Chris and Joe on 93.7 Kiss Country.
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1: There is a woman who's going viral on TikTok because she has a very specific dating deal breaker.
2: I do not date people who don't eat leftovers. We're going to eat what was made yesterday. If we did not finish it yesterday, we're going to finish it today. But what I'm not going to be doing is feeding you a new meal every single day if we have not finished the first one. Every day you want something new. Every day you can't eat none. You ate it yesterday.
1: I agree with her 100%. That's the rule of my house. Nope, we got meatloaf. We're finishing it. Why would you waste food?
3: No, I get that, but I am surprised how many people don't like leftovers. Like, it's a thing. That's not a, like, hey, you want to go and take that for later? No, I don't do that.
1: Oh, I love doing that. You know, but that means I don't have to cook. I will say this. For the most part, my husband, like, if it's lasagna, it will be leftovers. But there's certain things he's like, no, I won't eat. And I don't know why. Like, at my house, it was, no, you're eating leftovers.
3: Yeah, we ate things until they were gone. That's the way I was used to it, needing to go growing up. The thing that makes me laugh, though, is I was, I think, like 20-something years old when I first realized that not everybody takes a to-go container when they go to a restaurant.
1: Who doesn't do that?
3: There were several people, like maybe like professors and meetings I went to, like for work things, like, oh, we don't do that. I'm like, wait, really? Like, you're going to leave half a sandwich there like that? Like,
1: Can I take it for you?
3: You know, seriously, I'm like, I didn't even ask for a box. I was putting it in my napkin, you know?
1: Oh, my gosh, Joe.
3: But I didn't know that was not a thing, that not always you need to take something back with you when you go to a restaurant. I'm like, oh, okay.
1: Well, who are these bougie people?
3: Yeah.
1: I will tell you this. So once it passed, like, I will only do one day leftovers. Mm-hmm. That's it. No more. Mm-hmm. After that, Hank Jr., my lab, gets the benefit of anything that wasn't eaten. And you would have thought, I mean, that dog eats so much, you would have thought he never saw a meal. The minute he sees, like, that food, right?
3: See, I'm kind of like your dog. I'm not picky.
1: Like, well, then I'll bring him to you instead of Hank.
3: Just bring me whatever, you know? Like, you don't need to cook for me every day because I don't cook for me every day. So, you know. It's a win-win.
1: I think she's on to something. It's Chris and Joe on 93.7 Kiss Country.
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1: What brings you in?
2: 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You?
1: Car accident.
2: Yeah, you don't look so good. 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
11: 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And there's perhaps no movement more fundamental than walking. It reinforces the alignment, stability, and coordinated muscle activation that supports how your body moves, whether you're doing strenuous exercise or simply going about your daily life. This is according to Dana Santis, a strength and conditioning specialist. Even though you walk every day, Dana does say you can make small adjustments to immediately improve your walking mechanics. So, keep your rib cage stacked over your pelvis. Avoid leaning over or arching your lower back. Allow your arms to swing naturally in coordination with your legs. Keep your gaze forward, your jaw relaxed, and then just breathe in through your nose and out through your mouth. I'm Dr. Sanjay Gupta, helping you live a better life.
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spent summers with her grandparents in Tulare. 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
1: No. Well, you know, Burger King, they said that they released, it's actually the president, Tom Curtis, released his own cell number so you can call or text with complaints. I said I'm going to thank him. 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That zesty sauce is something special. I'm going to text him and let him know.
2: Well, it's nice to give him a compliment instead of just, you know, making this guy feel like, you know, he's been on the defensive the entire time.
1: Well, because you know he's going to get a ton of complaints. 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
1: Right.
2: That became like my like special power that I had.
1: Right.
2: And I found out that a lot of the people were mad about things, not because maybe we messed up their food order or they got the wrong item. It was mostly because there was something that went on in their day that they just needed to have a little bit like coddling going on and be like, hey, I'm sorry you had a rough day. I get it. The last thing you want to do is have someone mess up your food on your way home.
1: Yeah.
2: When all you want to do is go to bed. I get that. Let us make that right. So I was always able to talk people down, but it's exhausting.
1: It is exhausting.
2: To have to do that.
1: It's like, here's your extra fries and zesty sauce. Have a good day. So we want to hear from you, 1-800-767-5477.
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1: There is a mom who, by the way, I think all moms and possibly dads can relate to what she's about to tell us. She's on a rant about privacy, and by the way, it's breaking the internet. Take a listen to this mom talk about being a mom and trying to have privacy.
2: If you've ever been sitting on the toilet and thought, wow, this would be such a good time for someone to open the door and perform a talent show that I am also required to participate in, I cannot recommend having kids enough.
1: You laugh. We've all been there. Like, there is no boundaries with kids.
3: My whole thing is, what kind of child wants you to participate in the talent show? If I'm going to put in the work, I want to be able to perform and do it myself. I don't need any audience participation.
1: You know, you laugh, but I feel like you were that kid.
3: Oh, 100%.
1: Isn't that why your mom locked herself in a bathroom to have some peace and quiet?
3: Not behind one door, but two separate doors. There was the one to the bedroom and then the one into the bathroom that were both locked. And I would sit there and be like, Mom, what are you doing? Mom, what's for dinner? Mom.
1: Oh, my gosh. Oh, your poor mom.
3: I was convinced for years that being an adult meant that you couldn't use the bathroom at work. Because my mom would come running in aggressively to use the bathroom, be like, it's been a long day, I have to go, I'll see you in a minute. And so I just assumed that that's what being an adult was. They don't let you go to the bathroom.
1: Yet you still sat outside her door, bugging the crap out of her.
3: Oh, hands down. Yeah, I didn't realize that, you know, she was like trying to decompress before she had to deal with three kids.
1: I think not even three, Joe, just you.
3: Just me. Yeah, because my siblings are like, whatever.
1: Oh, my gosh. It's Chris and Joe on 93.7 Kiss Country.
0: 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Chris and Joe will be right back on 93.7 Kiss Country.
4: Well, good morning. Got some problems eastbound 180 at 168. There is an injury accident and emergency personnel heading to that scene right now. Also, on State Route 168 at Oakview, there's some construction going on causing some delays. And finally, at Quality, just north of Church Avenue, a hit-and-run non-injury accident. Freeways looking really good up to the speed limit. I'm Greg Lane. That is traffic.
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6: A better life with Dr. Sanjay Gupta.
7: Did you know that almost half the vegetables and more than three-quarters of the fruit that we eat in this country come from just one state, California? Yeah, it's true. And according to a new report by the Environmental Working Group, a health advocacy organization, a lot of this produce is tainted with PFAS, which are sometimes referred to as forever chemicals. Why? Well, the EPA says pesticides keep America's food supply safe, abundant, and affordable. And of course, these chemicals are used in every state, not just California. Now, if you are worried, though, about how much you're consuming, the best thing to do is to buy organic produce, if and when you can. Organic or not, you should rinse all fruits and vegetables under running water. Don't use any soap. And as one epidemiologist told us, use a brush on sturdier items like carrots, potatoes, and cucumbers. I'm Dr. Sanjay Gupta, helping you live a better life.
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1: When did you get busted because a picture was posted online? There is a new AI tool called GeoSpy AI. Okay. We don't need any spies. We don't need any AI. But this tool can pinpoint locations from photos without any metadata.
2: Oh, because that's the whole thing, right? If you have your location shut off, you're technically, in theory, safe.
1: Right.
2: Not anymore, apparently.
1: No. Now, this is where it comes in for good reasons, right? Like, police departments are already utilizing the technology.
2: Mm-hmm.
1: So, that's great. Some are raising privacy concerns. Social media users want to use the technology so they can bust influencers who lie about their location.
2: I mean, it's easy to use a green screen, right?
1: Well, yes. And the funny thing is, people have been getting in trouble long before this app. So when was the time you got busted because a picture was posted online and you weren't where you were supposed to be?
2: I mean, there's nothing worse when you get called out. I've had that mostly because when I tell people I'm at work, I don't think they really know what part of my job is and what
1: right.
2: that means.
1: Yeah.
2: So when I say, hey, I can't, I'm working tonight, and somebody else will post a picture and I'm, you know, under a tent outside the Save Mart Center
1: right.
2: on a concert night, they're like, oh, so you went to a concert and you got to hang out and drink last night. No. That's there's more to it. There's
1: yeah.
2: way more to it.
1: Yeah, exactly. I mean, part of our job is sometimes you do bar nights, sometimes you a lot of events and everything. But see, like, for me now, if I'm calling in sick, I'm sick.
2: Mm-hmm.
1: If I'm calling in and saying I'm sick of working, I'm at the beach. But I will tell you, I'm not coming in today because I'm sick of working. So I'm technically sick and at the beach. I need that ocean air.
2: I mean, that makes sense, though, and I respect that, right?
1: Yes.
2: But I feel like some people try to be sneaky. And then despite their best, you know, skills, somehow still get caught.
1: Yeah, so we want to hear your stories.
2: When did you get busted because a picture was posted online?
1: It's Chris and Joe on 93.7 Kiss Country.
0: Need a pep talk before you head into work? 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By the way, you have great posture and enunciate well. Just saying.
3: Good morning. We are off to a good start. Lots of things going on, but as far as the freeways go, they're up to the speed limit and moving along on 41 and 99 especially. And 168 and 180, no delays to report. We do have a couple of problems. Eastbound 180 at 168, there's an injury accident. Also at Quality Avenue and Church in Fresno, a hit and run. And South Chestnut at North Avenue got a non-injury accident working there. I'm Greg Lane. That is traffic.
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1: When did you get busted because a picture was posted online? Maybe you called in sick, yet you were at the Fresno Chaffee Zoo because the weather was perfect.
2: Right, or maybe you told your friends, I'm not actually at this party, but they post a picture anyway and everyone else finds out.
1: Yes, share your stories.
2: Hey, Logan, what's your story?
3: Where I work, we had a guy call in sick, and then he got caught up at the Springville Rodeo, and he got docked without pay for like 3 days.
2: Oh,
1: wow. No way.
3: Yeah. Yes, ma'am. Yep.
1: Yeah, like post like some other time.
2: Yeah, yeah, no photos, no photo evidence.
3: Yeah, I mean, you do what you got to do, but don't post it.
1: Yeah, share your stories. I mean, it happens, right? And it's usually not you, it's someone else.
2: Right, someone else, you know, has no chill, right? I have to post this photo now. No, you don't.
1: No.
2: So when did you get busted because a picture was posted online?
1: It's Chris and Joe on 93.7 Kiss Country.
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4: Well, good morning. We've got a couple of things going on to bring your attention to on the roadways. Eastbound 180 at 41. They're dealing with a injury accident. Mercy personnel are on the scene there right now. A hit-and-run accident. Quality at Church. Emergency personnel are there. Our freeways, 99 and 41, up to the speed limit in both directions. Same thing with 168. And 180. Things are moving along just fine. I'm Greg Lane. That is traffic.
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0: After devastating wildfires burned vast areas of Nebraska ranchland, you know, thousands of people across the U.S. stepped up to help the struggling farmers recover.
2: Oh, wow.
0: Isn't that crazy? Donations have been pouring in, including over $1 million of relief funds and tens of $1,000s worth of hay. Volunteers have helped cover transportation costs to deliver supplies across long distances. So they're not only like donating to help the ranchers, right? But then they're thinking, oh my gosh, well, they need hay.
2: Livestock.
0: Right, yeah. Exactly. And how are we going to transport that there? Because that ain't cheap.
2: I love to see everyone jump in to help, especially our farmers, right? Yes. They make the world go round. We love them. Yes. We need them. So I love that people are helping them out, especially during such a devastating time.
0: We do too.
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3: Good morning. Northbound 99 at Tulare, and this more particularly between Tulare and Bardsley, there's a non-injury accident just occurring. Emergency personnel are on the way to that accident. Got a large piece of metal that is in the slow lane. This is northbound 99 at North Avenue between North and Jensen. They're trying to get that out of there, but right now it's in the slow lane, and it is definitely causing a little bit of slowdown. The rest of 99 is looking really good coming through Fresno. 41, same thing. We are up to the speed limit. It's moving along. And 168 coming down from Shaver. It's a beautiful drive this morning. I'm Greg Lane. That is traffic.
4: At Clovis.
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Coming up on The Daily Dish with Chris, Taylor Swift reveals what she loves about Jesse from Toy Story 5, and it might surprise you. On the way after Tucker Wetmore with Chris and Joe on 93.7 Kiss Country.

0: 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Taylor Swift reveals what she loves about Jesse from Toy Story 5.
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0: Coming up this Friday, you know, Toy Story 5 is gonna be in theaters.
2: And a lot of people are saying that this is supposed to be another emotional story.
0: Oh, no. Well, I'll tell you this. This is Taylor Swift talking about her connection with Jesse in Toy Story 5.
3: I think the thing about Jesse's story in Toy Story 5, without spoiling anything about the film, is that we've seen her since the second film, and we've loved her since then, and we've seen her go through such heartbreak and such, you know, triumphs and loss, and we've learned her backstory. But in Toy Story 5, we see such a character development and really lessons that I could relate to as she's grown up and as she's learned more about her experiences and her memories, and not just with Bonnie, but also with Emily.
0: I absolutely love that. I mean, I told you, I need to bring my Jessie doll back in here so she can just sit there.
2: She'll just randomly start moving when we walk out of the room.
0: Exactly. And, you know, don't forget Father's Day is this Sunday. Jason Aldean shares where he got his musical inspiration from.
4: I think probably my dad. You know, my dad played guitar a little bit and sang a little bit when I was younger, and kind of taught me the basics of guitar and things like that, and just instilled sort of a love of music in me from an early age. And for me, he didn't know how to play a whole lot, but what he did know, he taught me, and I kind of took it from there and ran with it. But if I had somebody that was sort of a big influence for me as far as that goes, that was kind of somebody that taught me and really turned me on to music and made me love it like that, it was probably my dad.
0: And you never know the power of TikTok. There's a third grade teacher in Maine who caught Luke Combs' attention when she posted that her students listened to his music to help them focus during their writing time, with a clip of them singing Days Like These.

0: thing with me.
1: And somehow Luke Combs saw the TikTok and sent them a signed record of The Way I Am, plus a record player for them to play it on. 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
3: Good morning. Some breaking traffic. Got a report of a fire. This is on Highway 41 at Road 406, and it is a fire near the hill there. Look for emergency personnel heading out there to get that fire out. Freeways on 41 coming down from Madera look really good. We got a little backup, but it's not much of one at Avenue 12. So once you get past that, it is smooth sailing all the way through Fresno to the 180. 168, a beautiful ride this morning. No delays to report. 99 to 41 also are accident-free and up to the speed limit. And I'm Greg Lane. That is traffic. 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
1: When did you get in trouble because somebody posted a photo? Basically, you got caught where you weren't supposed to be.
2: Maybe you were going to be having a nice, quiet evening at home.
1: Yes.
2: All of a sudden, you're in a bunch of photos at the bar.
1: Right. Exactly. So share your story.
2: Carrie, who did you catch in a lie?
3: Oh, I hated this girl. I found out that she called into work and it was her last time to call in or she was going to get fired. So she had to have like a valid excuse, like a doctor or something. I found out she called in and said that her kid was sick. And so she had to be at home with her kid and she was going to have a doctor's note. It's not even her weekend to have her kid. Her kid's with her baby daddy. So I stalked her on Facebook and I saw where she was posting pictures of herself at the zoo with her new boyfriend.
2: Oh, wow.
1: Oh, no. Like, why? Like, save that for another day. What are you doing? I never get why people post or think they have to. I have a relative who would do that. And I'm like, dude, you just called in sick to work and blasted all this stuff. And then you're posting this. How dumb are you? And he's the oldest.
2: He's live updating exactly what he's doing on his sick day from work. Yeah. Oh, no. And then, see, I feel bad because I feel like as a single person, it's easy to get mad at people with kids.
1: Right.
2: Because sometimes in the workplace, there are people who sometimes take advantage of that, right?
1: Right.
2: And so I try to be flexible. I try to, you know, be as supportive as I can. But when you have people like this who will use their kids as an excuse anytime, it's disturbing and it drives me insane.
1: I would imagine. It drives me insane and I have kids, Joe.
2: And it's unfair for people like you who work nonstop.
1: Right.
2: And the one time you need to take a day for you and the kids,
1: yeah,
2: everyone else is like, sure. Because
1: right,
2: other people ruin it for the good people.
1: Exactly.
2: Oh, end of rant. Sorry.
1: Okay, we're good. So share your stories.
2: When did you get caught because somebody posted a photo online?
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4: 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Freeways are looking really, really good. 41 and 99, both directions through the Fresno Clovis area, up to the speed limit. Same thing on 168. We do have a little bit of a problem with a fire, and this is in Madera County near Coarse Gold, Highway 41 at Road 406. You can definitely see the smoke near the hill, and emergency personnel are working on getting that fire out. I'm Greg Lane. That's traffic.
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1: When did you get caught? Because a photo showed up online.
2: Yeah, someone posted a pic that you weren't expecting. Hey, Nikki, what's your story?
3: My ex got caught at the bar.
2: Oh, no.
3: Oops. His buddy posted a picture. He was my boyfriend at the time. I asked him if he wanted to hang out. He said, no, I'm busy. I'm working on a truck today for a friend. So I'm like, so you're working on that truck, huh? And he tried calling me, and I told him, I was like, look, if you're going to lie to me about working on a truck, just tell me the truth.
1: Yeah, honesty is the best policy. Like, why lie?
2: See, that's always tough because I feel like you want to be the type of person that hangs out with your partner, but I feel like sometimes you need space, and sometimes maybe your partner doesn't want to hear that.
1: Right.
2: So maybe he felt like he had to lie. I'm not saying he should have lied.
1: Right.
2: But I'm saying, like, this is a thing that maybe, like, let's have a discussion. Like, pencil in a night. You need a night for you.
1: Right. You want to go hang out? Go.
2: Go have a guy's night, but he had to lie to you for a reason. Yeah, I don't know.
1: Yikes. Well, I guess it didn't pay off, did it?
2: Right? All because someone posted a picture online. So moral of the story, never post pictures online.
1: Or schedule them out for a different day.
2: Yeah, like a week from now.
1: Yeah, there you go.
2: I purposely like to do that. Take random photos of places and then schedule it like a month from now. And they'll be like, ooh, what bar are you at? I'm like, I'm not. I'm at home in bed.
1: Oh my gosh. It's Chris and Joe at 93.7 Kiss Country.
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4: Well, hello and good morning. 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Got a report of a fire. It's the Ashland Avenue on-ramp to northbound 99. Personnel are there to get that fire out. Our freeways are looking really, really good. Still, we got a little backup on westbound 180 heading in northbound 41, but the rest of 41 in both directions up through the speed limit. 168 through Clovis into 180 is moving along just fine. And 99, there are no problems as far as delays to report, and things are up to the speed limit. I'm Greg Lane. That is traffic.
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0: Are you a person of routine, or you just kind of go with the wind?
1: I mean, I like to think I'm someone who goes with the wind, and I'm a cool, like, roll with the punches rock star, but I'm not. I need my habits and routine.
0: It's Chris and Joe on 93.7 Kiss Country. Okay, so it must be a Taurus thing, because mm-hmm. we're both Tauruses. Okay, you know I am, like, I get up. I have to have my routine.
1: Mm-hmm.
0: The other day I was late because I overslept, and guess what? I was disheveled all day because I did not do my vitamins in a certain order, start the coffee a certain way. It's like a whole thing. Well, I added to my vitamin regimen.
1: Okay.
0: So I have all these vitamins I take, and I can easily get down the rabbit hole when I'm on social media and someone's selling me on a vitamin I need. Well, this one, they got me, and it was cortisol. Because cortisol helps, you know, when you get angry or whatever, it helps keep your blood pressure down. Not that I have high blood pressure, but let's not get it there.
1: Might help keep you calm or whatever.
0: Yeah, it keeps you calm. Let me tell you. Oh, my gosh. I'm usually uptight about things. Oh, no. Everything's great, Joe. I'm seeing butterflies, flowers, all sorts. I mean, it was like, yay, clarity came in today.
1: Wait, you started that today?
0: Yeah, I started today, this morning before I got here. It was great.
1: You didn't, what about like a weird side effect? What else is in it though?
0: Well, I don't know. I just took it. I don't know. It said it was going to help, but this is cortisol. What's in it?
1: I'm sorry. You haven't learned ever to take strange gummies?
0: Well, it's not a gummy. It's a vitamin.
1: Oh,
0: vitamin's
1: okay.
0: Vitamin's got to be good for
1: you. Makes it so much better.
0: It said take it in the morning. So I took it in the morning. Maybe I should have tried it at home first, but I thought, what the heck?
1: You know, I noticed that you were getting a little more calm, but you know, I also thought it's somewhat like of a fatigue type thing.
0: Yeah.
1: Because we have a lot of energy in the morning, and by the time we get to a point in the day where we're going to take a break, I feel like it's easy to be like, okay, I need to have a down moment,
0: right,
1: kind of recuperate, and then do the next half for a day, right?
0: Yeah.
1: I thought you were just on that downhill thing.
0: No, I'm flying. This is great. And I don't mean flying in a weird way. I'm just like happy. Like everything's good. It's vitamins. Now I'm going to go home and look and see what's on there. It's cortisol.
1: Oh, my goodness. I'm just like picturing you walking around the office slipping people vitamins just so that we have a great day at the office.
0: No, it's vitamin D, calcium, my NAD, you know, all these things. Cortisol, hair, skin, and nails. Watch I go home and there's something in it I wasn't aware of.
1: Yeah, probably three letters you're not supposed to have.
0: Oh, no. Great.
1: But hey, I'm glad you're happy. It's Chris and Joe on 93.7 Kiss Country.
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3: Good morning. 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Our freeways are doing really well this morning, up the speed limit on 41. We got a little delay on southbound 41 at Avenue 12 in Madera, but once you get past that, it's pretty smooth sailing. Westbound 180 starting to back up just a little bit heading into northbound 41. But southbound 41 right now is up to the speed limit. A bunch of cars there, but things are moving along just fine. Westbound 180 heading into 99, we have a little bit of a slowdown. But all in all, 99 is looking extremely good right now. Both directions up to the speed limit. I'm Craig Lane. That is traffic.
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0: 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Joe? 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
1: Hey, Summer, so what's going on?
2: Hey, so here's my dilemma. So I've been dating this guy about 6 months now, and last weekend he really upset me.
1: Why? What did
3: he do?
1: Yeah.
2: I suggested we go to the movies, and he said he couldn't because he already had a date with someone else.
1: Wait, hold on.
3: Whoa, I'm confused.
1: Me too.
2: And at first I thought he was trolling me or whatever, but he was serious. And I just sat there like, what the heck? Because in my mind, we've basically been a couple for 6 months.
1: Wow. Okay, what did he say?
3: Yeah, I mean, by 6 months, I feel like you would know, right?
1: Yeah.
2: But now he's saying we never actually had a conversation about being exclusive.
1: What do you say? Like, is it Facebook or Instagram official?
3: I mean, that is kind of awkward if you... Maybe some people need to actually have that conversation first. Okay, so what happened next?
2: Which I guess technically is true, but I still feel really hurt by it. You know what I mean? Like, we talk every day. We go out together all the time. So I just assumed we were only seeing each other.
1: Okay, so you thought that, but obviously, what did he think?
2: But he kept saying he didn't realize I thought we were exclusive, and he didn't think he did anything wrong. And I mean, like, maybe on a technical level, he's right, but it still felt like a gut punch that he had another date lined up.
3: There's nothing worse when you feel like you're not enough for one person.
1: Do you need therapy, Toad? Is this for you?
3: I mean, I do need therapy. This is not the problem we're dealing with right now. Back to Summer.
1: Okay, Summer, how did it end?
2: And the weird part is, after that whole conversation, he asked me if I do want to make things exclusive now. And I didn't know how to respond.
1: Wow, that's a lot. Okay, so what is it you'd like everyone's advice on?
2: Like, I really do still like him, and maybe it really was just a misunderstanding, but I still feel like it was a crummy thing to do, and it's like the damage is already done. So, I don't know. I'm just curious what other women think about it.
1: All right, help Summer out. So, maybe you've been in this situation, or a friend or family member has?
3: Yeah, share your advice, 1-800-767-5477.
1: I feel like you've been through this before. It hit a nerve with Joe.
3: This has been a conversation that's happened many times. We'll get into that a little bit later.
1: Okay.
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4: Good morning. 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In Visalia, Avenue 308 at Road 52, got a crash being reported there. Southbound 41 at Divisadero by the off-ramp, there is a non-injury accident. Flow right now between Shields and Olive on southbound 99, and westbound 168 is backed up a little bit heading in to westbound 180, because between 168 and 41, it's like a parking lot there right now. I'm Greg Lane. That is traffic.
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0: Therapy Thursday with Chris and Joe on 93.7 Kiss Country. Because nothing says mental health like taking advice from strangers on the radio.
1: Summer called in and she needed some advice because she's been dating this guy and she thought they were exclusive, invited him to a movie, and all of a sudden he's like, "Yeah, sorry, I got another date." Wait, what?
2: And it wasn't like just a few months. They've been together for 6 months.
1: That's a long time.
2: And she's like, "Well, maybe we didn't actually have this conversation. So am I in the wrong? Is he in the wrong? Like, I feel kind of confused by the situation. So what do you do?" Hey, Kimberly, have you been in this situation before?
3: A brother that happened to him.
1: No, what happened?
3: Well, he was dating a girl and they were having a blast seeing each other like nightly, I swear, I thought. And then all of a sudden she was like, "So I'm seeing this other guy and I just want to take a little bit of a break."
1: Like,
2: okay. Oh, wow.
1: So how did it end up working out for your brother and the lady?
2: They stay together? Yeah.
3: It actually did. A couple months later, she decided it was my brother and now they're together and married for years.
2: Okay, well, I'm glad it worked out then. Do you know how long they were together originally before she was like, "I need a break and try this other guy"?
3: Like 3-4 months.
2: I mean, usually by 3 or 4 months, you would think you would know by then.
1: I would think so. But you know what? Hey, it worked out for them.
2: So yay for them.
1: We want to hear from you, especially if you've been in this situation. Help Summer out.
2: Yeah. Have you ever been dating someone, thought it was exclusive, and then maybe it wasn't? And then it's like, well, maybe we didn't have that conversation. What do you do? It's kind of awkward.
1: It's awkward. 1-800-767-5477.
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4: Well, good morning. Got some big backup right now on westbound 180 starting to affect 168 at Olive. And it's very, very heavy traffic on westbound 180 heading into northbound 41. Northbound 41 is stop and go until you get to Gettysburg. Southbound 41, traffic starts to slow down at Shields to Olive. And then once you get past that, things look pretty good heading into the 180. I'm Greg Lane. That is traffic.
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0: Welcome to Therapy Thursday with Chris and Joe on 93.7 Kiss Country. 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
1: Summer called in and is kind of confused because she's been dating this guy for 6 months, asked him out, and then all of a sudden he's like, oh, sorry, I got another date.
2: Wait, what?
3: And then when she was like, okay, I'm bothered that we're not exclusive, she was like, well, do we ever have this conversation? Was I supposed to have this conversation? Like, I kind of thought we were in a different headspace. So it's a little awkward now. She's like, am I in the wrong for being upset now?
1: Right.
3: Hi, Kiss Country, who's this?
4: This is Nicole.
1: So have you or someone you've known been in this situation before?

0: what would be your advice for summer?
1: My poor girl summer. I'm listening. I'm taking my daughter to daycare, and I just cannot believe. Girl, pull your head out of your ass. Don't ever go back to a man that makes you second guess yourself. Leave that loser in the dark.
0: Oh, wow.
2: I mean, I don't even know what to say after that.
0: Yeah. Yay!
2: I love that. And see, you're the type of friend that I need in my life, because sometimes I've been in that situation where it's like, it's okay. Like, it was just the first time. Like, I'll let it go.
0: Right.
2: And then all of a sudden it's like, no, that's clearly a red flag and something wrong.
0: Pattern.
2: Yeah. And if it bothers you, it's a problem.
1: I've lived like 1,000 lives already, and I just cannot believe what I just heard on the radio. Girl, please. Like, no. Run for your life. That man, if you just caught that man going on another date and he had to lie to you, bye. Goodbye.
0: Yeah.
1: Done.
0: Because 6 months in, good Lord.
2: I feel like you would know by then.
0: Yes.
2: That's plenty of time.
0: Yes.
1: If at that point, cold turkey, you have no kids with him, you have no loyalty to him, bye.
2: Yeah.
1: See ya. On to the next. My poor girl, like, no, get her. I got to pull her out. Got to pull her out now.
2: All right, Chris, what are your final thoughts, Therapy Thursday?
0: I don't think I need to say anything. Everyone said it. For, you know, all of us, 6 months in, if you're seeing each other every day and you don't know, to me, that's a red flag. But only you can make that decision.
2: Yeah, and it's a little tough when you think about the whole, well, I didn't know we were exclusive. Yeah, I feel like that's a very important conversation to have early on in a relationship. However, at 6 months, you're exactly right.
0: I think that was a cop-out.
2: Ooh, yeah.
0: It's Chris and Joe on 937 Kiss Country.
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4: Well, good morning. We've got still some delays in Lemoore, Hanford Armona Road at 16th Avenue. It's not an injury accident working there, but they haven't quite gotten the roadway cleared. Speaking of cleared roadways, with the exception of Madera and Avenue 12 and Highway 41, where it's a little bit backed up, once you're past there, all the way down on southbound 41 to the 180 through Fresno, up to the speed limit, and northbound traffic, same thing. It is looking really good. 99, no delays to report at all, and that's all the way from Madera through Fresno. So things are looking really good. I'm Greg Lane. That's traffic.
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11: A better life with Dr. Sanjay Gupta.
12: Slowly but surely, AI is seeping its way into every corner of our lives. One area perhaps I didn't expect is diet advice. A new study out of Turkey found that chatbots are recommending to teen boys and girls that they restrict their daily calories to dangerously low levels and eat a balance of nutrients that are kind of out of whack. Remember, teenagers are growing, one pediatrician told us. If they aren't getting enough nutrition, it can really stunt their growth on a number of levels. And in extreme cases, it can lead to significant health consequences. Large language models, LLMs, they are designed to agree with you. So if you're looking to lose weight, they're going to push you pretty hard in that direction. They also sometimes don't know how to tell the difference between good information and bad information. And you know who does? Your doctor. I'm Dr. Sanjay Gupta, helping you live a better life.
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0: So what does dad really want for Father's Day? I kind of feel bad for my dad because for whatever reason, I would get him like, I don't know, old school stuff like Old Spice or what was that, Brute? Oh my gosh, awful. Maybe some Obsession, you know, cologne. But I don't think he wanted any of that. There was someone on social media that asked, what do you really want, Dad? Now, this is pretty cool. How about to go to a baseball game? Think about it. You could be outside, enjoying your team, having some hot dogs, hanging out with your kids, maybe go on a hike, maybe pack a cooler, go to, I don't know, Yosemite, Shaver Lake. I mean, we live near so many great outdoor places to go, even, you know, Kings River. Do something fun or even play a round of golf. There's a couple ideas for some great Father's Day gifts. Of course, dads, we want to hear from you. What do you really want for Father's Day? This is cool and would make a great Father's Day gift. You know, Vegas is calling and so is Kenny Chesney. Kenny is headed back to the legendary Sphere in Las Vegas. You could be there for a once-in-a-lifetime show. We're talking you're going to be hooked up with flights, two-night stay at the Venetian Resort Las Vegas, and VIP package for two to see Kenny live. Text that national keyword journey, that's J-O-U-R-N-E-Y, to 95819 now for your chance to win. Good luck. 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
2: Well, good morning. We've got a little bit of slowdown right now. Westbound 180 heading into northbound 41. Find a little bit of a delay there. Also, on westbound 180 heading in to 99, there is a little slowdown still going on there, but all in all, things have improved a great deal. 168 and 168 is looking good as well. 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I'm Greg Lane. That is traffic.
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And of course, this is your chance to see Jason Aldean VIP style. 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

0: If you live in Hanford or you saw this, you got to help me out because I don't know. I'm like, was I tired when I saw this? It's Chris and Joe on 93.7 Kiss Country. I was online last night, probably, I don't know, probably on Facebook or Instagram or even TikTok. And I saw someone, it was like a Ring camera little video showing, I think, a mountain lion, either a bobcat or a mountain lion. I'm pretty sure it's a mountain lion. And they were like, hey, Hanford, this is in this area. And people were chiming in. So my question is, A, did I really see that? Or did I dream it? And B, was this mountain lion, I think it was a mountain lion, caught? Please let me know. 1-800-767-5477. 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

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By the way, Riley Green and Laura Spencer were the hosts of that. 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

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So, yeah.

If I was to ask you, what is the worst city in the U.S., do you know we are the only state that actually has two cities in the top 10 worst cities in America? That's coming up. It's Chris and Joe at 93.7 Kiss Country. My baby.

0: So if I was to ask you, hey, what do you think is the worst city in the U.S.? All these people, you know, it's always Reddit. All these people on Reddit are going through ranking the top 10. We are the only state that has two cities in it. However, we're a big state, but there's nothing in Texas on here, and they're a bigger state, right? Okay, so Barstow, I can see that. You know, everyone was like, it looks like Mad Max Wasteland. And then they were number three. Number one state or city was Cincinnati, but also L.A. L.A. was in there, and someone said, I could still feel the smog sticking to my skin. Erica Pierce is up next. Have a wonderful day. It's Chris and Joe on 93.7 Kiss Country.
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And it happened. We made it through the hardest part of the workday. We showed up. That's more than half the battle some days. It's 93.7 Kiss Country. I'm Erica Pierce, back and feeling a little better. 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

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I already got my tickets.

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0: 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I'm Erica Pierce. You want to make dad proud? 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Sitar Euro Bistro of Fresno. 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

glad Luke Bryan isn't my dad. Because what would you get Luke Bryan for Father's Day? 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

0: 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If you do it right, you'll get a text back. I'm talking about the Kenny Chesney flyaway. 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
15: If you're caring for an aging parent, you may feel quite often that you're alone in what you're doing. But you're not. Not by a long shot. According to a new report by the Pew Research Center, 10% of U.S. adults are caring for a parent over age 65. Millions more are caring for a spouse or partner 65 or older. Beyond the sheer numbers, this report, perhaps unsurprisingly, found a major difference in caregiver well-being between men and women. One psychologist we spoke to suggested thinking 5 years in the future and imagining where you are right now. Will you be glad you took something on, or regretful that you didn't? You also need to cut yourself some slack, he said, especially women. Don't try to shoulder all of the burden by yourself. You might need to ask for help before you burn out. You'll be so glad you did. I'm Dr. Sanjay Gupta, helping you live a better life.
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So a third grade teacher in Maine caught Luke Combs' attention when she posted that her students listened to his music to help them focus during their writing time. And Luke actually sent them a signed record of The Way I Am and a record player to play it on. Pretty cool. It's 93.7 Kiss Country with Lady A.

Did you forget how to brain and have the dumb? It might be time to break. 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

0: 93.7 Kiss Country. You still got your chance to try and win that Kenny Chesney flyaway to see him play the Sphere in Las Vegas. Flights, hotel, tickets, all the good stuff. Text the national keyword RAINY, R-A-I-N-Y, to the number 95819. You text that national keyword RAINY, R-A-I-N-Y, to the number 95819. That's it. That one little text is all it takes to get you entered for your chance to win, and you should get a text back confirming your entry saying, thanks for your entry, you're entered, and good luck. So look for that so you know you did it right. But that one little text, the national keyword, RAINY, R-A-I-N-Y, to the number 95819. Good luck.
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93.7 Kiss Country. My favorite part of the workday is coming up in just a few minutes. The 90s at noon. We take it back with some great 90s country, and you'll sit there and go, ah, yes, back in the 90s, when my skincare routine was Noxzema and Seabreeze.

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I'm smiling because the weather is under triple digits. And it's going to stay that way for the weekend, too.

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0: Shania, that don't impress me much. Wrapping up your 90s at noon, but thanks to our friends at Donald P. Dick Air Conditioning, it'll all be back again tomorrow. 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
11: 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She said-

You still got a chance to win Jason Aldean tickets to see him at the Save Mart Center August 15th. 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

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Yeah, went in the break room, looking for it everywhere. 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
2: Recent survey conducted by Common Sense Media found one-third of teenagers prefer AI companions over humans for serious conversations. There's a term for that, social offloading. And experts we talked to warned that this habit could be stunting emotional growth, leaving an already isolated generation who came of age during the pandemic even less prepared for the messiness of human interaction. Sure, AI can help you polish whatever it is you're looking to say, but that's not very human, right? It's the messiness that makes our interactions with each other so real. It's also what makes them so validating, help us to develop our confidence, our voice, our deep bonds with each other. Psychiatrists we talked to encouraged turning to family or friends when you're struggling to express yourself. They are keen to help. I'm Dr. Sanjay Gupta, helping you live a better life.
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7: Slowly but surely, AI is seeping its way into every corner of our lives. One area perhaps I didn't expect is diet advice. A new study out of Turkey found that chatbots are recommending to teen boys and girls that they restrict their daily calories to dangerously low levels and eat a balance of nutrients that are kind of out of whack. Remember, teenagers are growing, one pediatrician told us. If they aren't getting enough nutrition, it can really stunt their growth on a number of levels. And in extreme cases, it can lead to significant health consequences. Large language models, LLMs, they are designed to agree with you. So if you're looking to lose weight, they're going to push you pretty hard in that direction. They also sometimes don't know how to tell the difference between good information and bad information. And you know who does? Your doctor. I'm Dr. Sanjay Gupta, helping you live a better life.
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0: 93.7 Kiss Country. Honestly, I would do this too. There's an Ohio man. He went dumpster diving after he mistakenly threw away a scratch-off lottery ticket that had $100,000 on it. 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

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I don't know if someone didn't think this through or if it was intentional or not, but today is Clean Your Aquarium Day. It's also International Sushi Day. I hope those two aren't supposed to go together.

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10: A better life with Dr. Sanjay Gupta.
11: Eating a healthy diet is not only good for you physically, it can also keep your brain sharp as you age. According to a new study out of China, people who most closely followed the MIND diet slowed aging in key structures inside their brains by more than 2 years. The MIND diet is a combination of the Mediterranean diet, which we talk a lot about, and the DASH diet, which stands for Dietary Approaches to Stop Hypertension. All three of these diets are similar, but the MIND diet puts more of an emphasis on berries, beans, leafy green vegetables, fish, poultry, whole grains, olive oil, and nuts. You're not going to eat foods with a lot of saturated fat. We're talking cheese, butter, red meat, or anything fried. You really don't have to eat like this 100% of the time. That's the key. Just do the best that you can. I'm Dr. Sanjay Gupta, helping you live a better life.
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93.7 Kiss Country. 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Toy Story 5 hits select theaters today, nationwide tomorrow. But Tom Hanks only found out that Woody has a last name. It's Pride. Apparently a lot of people knew this because it's also Jesse's last name, so they're probably related, but I didn't know either.

I wonder if Post Malone did anything special for Blake Shelton's 50th today. Yeah, Blake Shelton turning 50. Man, I would love to see the text messages he's getting. It's 93.7 Kiss Country with Cody Johnson.

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Sad face emoji. Well, now you have more time to listen at work to 93.7 Kiss Country. Yay! Happy face emoji.

0: Maybe you go to Vegas without the kids to see Kenny Chesney play the Sphere. It's 93.7 Kiss Country. Going to have another chance for you to try and win the flights, the two-night stay at the Venetian Resort Las Vegas, and the Kenny Chesney VIP package. Another national keyword is coming up just after 2. So like 10, 15-ish minutes from right about now, you'll have it right here on Kiss.
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10: If you're caring for an aging parent, you may feel quite often that you're alone in what you're doing. But you're not. Not by a long shot. According to a new report by the Pew Research Center, 10% of U.S. adults are caring for a parent over age 65. Millions more are caring for a spouse or partner 65 or older. Beyond the sheer numbers, this report, perhaps unsurprisingly, found a major difference in caregiver well-being between men and women. One psychologist we spoke to suggested thinking 5 years in the future and imagining where you are right now. Will you be glad you took something on, or regretful that you didn't? You also need to cut yourself some slack, he said, especially women. Don't try to shoulder all of the burden by yourself. You might need to ask for help before you burn out. You'll be so glad you did. I'm Dr. Sanjay Gupta, helping you live a better life.
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0: 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And next Thursday, we get to see more Riley Green. 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

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I've gotten like 80 million texts from the kid today, who's on summer break, of course, yes. 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I don't know, I'm at work. Asking if he can have a Hot Pocket for lunch. Yes, of course.

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0: 93.7 Kiss Country, another chance to try and win that Kenny Chesney flyaway to get to see him at the most jaw-dropping venue on the Strip, the Sphere in Las Vegas. This includes the flights, the two-night stay at the Venetian Resort Las Vegas, and the VIP package for you and your bestie to see Kenny Chesney. 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
1: Vegas is calling, and so is Kenny Chesney. Kenny is headed back to the legendary Sphere Las Vegas.

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1: My name is Daniel Kellner. I'm from Fresno, California. I absolutely 100% love Miss Jody Joe's fun fact at 4 o'clock.
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There is something about Megan Roney's new song, Medicine. I was listening to the words of the song, and all I could think about was she needs to have an outfit just for this song. Maybe she will. But here's Megan right now at Kiss Country.

0: Riley Green, Worst Way on 93.7 Kiss Country. I'm Greg Lane this afternoon in for Jody Joe. By the way, Sunday is Father's Day, as I hope you've remembered. Don't forget Dad. And we're going to have the Kiss Country Top 30 Countdown saluting our dads. And we've got some great stories from some of your favorite country artists about their dads. So it'll be really cool. We have the 30 biggest songs in the valley. Lots going on the Father's Day edition of the Kiss Country Top 30 Countdown, 9 to noon, as you might expect, this Sunday morning. On Kiss Country, Keith Urban is standing by. And boy, we're going to hear one of the most successful songs Bailey Zimmerman has. And we're going to squeeze in the man who just turned 50, Blake Shelton, coming up.
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14: A better life with Dr. Sanjay Gupta.
15: Heart disease is still the leading cause of death here in the United States and around the world. But what if there was something you could do earlier in life to reduce the odds of becoming a statistic? Well, here in the United States, tens of millions of adults already take a statin to lower their cholesterol. But new guidance put out by the American College of Cardiology and the American Heart Association now emphasize that treating high cholesterol sooner could significantly reduce a person's lifetime risk of heart attack or stroke. How early are we talking? In your 30s, believe it or not. Of course, you need to talk to your doctor about whether statins are right for you, but you should know that the evidence is really starting to stack up that shows the earlier you get a jump on reducing lifelong exposure to plaque-causing lipids and lipoproteins, the better the odds are going to be for you. Make sure you get your cholesterol checked. That's the first step. I'm Dr. Sanjay Gupta, helping you live a better life.
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Bailey Zimmerman, when he first heard this song, he said, I really liked it, but he said, I'm not sure if my fans will like it. 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

There is something so exciting. It is going to be the event of events. And that is when Kenny Chesney returns to Vegas and the incredible Sphere. And he is going to be back in a big way. You could be there. We got another national keyword just after 6 o'clock, so hold on for that. Rascal Flatts, they're here on 93.7 Kiss Country.

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0: don't we? It's Morgan Wallen at 93.7 Kiss Country with Greg Lane this afternoon. I know it's rather warm outside, and that's something that we, you know, I mean, Sunday officially kicks off summertime, but the heat is here, and if you're going to be out and about, if, especially this time of the day, make sure that you drink plenty of fluids and maybe wait to take the animals out for a walk. They can wait. And it would probably be a really, really good idea, but it doesn't take long when you're outside to start getting dehydrated. So if you're out and about, bring along some water. It is a good thing. And we're going to hear from Zach Brown. Also, John Party's coming up and an amazing song from Jason Aldean and lots more. It's next here at 93.7 Kiss Country.
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11: You ever wake up in the middle of the night or maybe first thing in the morning and notice drool on your pillow? Unless you're sleeping next to someone who hasn't already seen all your good, bad, and ugly, it's probably not that big a deal and not anything to worry about unless it's something that just started happening recently. When people drool at night, it's often because of a stuffy nose, acid reflux, or being a mouth breather. People who sleep on their stomach or side are more likely to drool than someone who sleeps on their back. But in some cases, drooling at night can be a warning sign of something more serious, like dental issues, sleep apnea, or even early symptoms of Parkinson's disease. If you're at all concerned about this, the best place to start is with an ENT doctor, an ears, nose, and throat doctor. They can recommend a sleep study to possibly get some answers. I'm Dr. Sanjay Gupta, helping you live a better life.
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Ella Langley. First time I heard her sing a song, I went, man, there's something about her that's really, really special. Now, she is one of the hottest country stars that there is, and that is so cool, and it couldn't happen to a better person. Luke Bryan, kind of the same way. I mean, this guy is just so much fun to be around. And when you see him in concert, as we all saw him in Clovis, it is an event.

0: Be By You, great song, Luke Combs on 93.7 Kiss Country. Michael Reed's going to check traffic for us in just a little bit. Keep in mind that we have the incredible flyaway to Vegas, and we have another national keyword coming up just after 6 o'clock to get you to Vegas. Boy, what an incredible opportunity this is to get in on the winning, and your chance is going to do just that. Is on the way, so is Ty Myers and Cole Swindell and Russell Dickerson. See, we got them all. Next here on Kiss Country.
1: Well, here in Fresno, we have reports of debris in the roadway, northbound 41 at the eastbound 180 connector. Just west of Selma, we have a two-vehicle accident at Fowler and Nebraska Avenues. And north of Visalia, we have a two-vehicle accident, road 148 at Avenue 328. I'm Michael Reed with your afternoon traffic.
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15: For the ninth year in a row, Finland has been named the happiest country in the world. That's according to the World Happiness Report put out every year by the Wellbeing Research Center at the University of Oxford in the UK. two other Nordic nations, Iceland and Denmark, came in at numbers 2 and 3. Now, having spent quite a bit of time in these countries over my 2.5 decades as a journalist, I can tell you that this is not at all that surprising. There's an entirely different way of thinking in these countries. We before me, you might say. In other words, the mentality is less adversarial and much more, we're all in this together. One other interesting thing that came up was that no matter where someone lived, the more time they spent on social media, the less happy they were. Want to smile? It's simple. Put your phone away for a bit. I'm Dr. Sanjay Gupta, helping you live a better life.
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0: Went to Wild, Russell Dickerson on 93.7 Kiss Country. There's a perfect example of a song that you just can't just sit still. You got to tap your foot or do something because it's just that good. Greg Lane in today for Jody Joe. She'll be back tomorrow. She'll just take a little time, well-deserved time, to just kind of hang out. And speaking of hanging out, there's an event that is a couple of weeks ago was happening, and it was just amazing, the CMA Fest live from Nashville. And there's something about Nashville, and it keeps getting better and better every year with the CMA Fest, because there's big arenas all over the town that are having contests. But now with all the bars the artists have, there's also events going on there as well. So they put a very cool special together on ABC 30 with Riley Green and Laura Spencer, and it is going to be on Thursday night, June 25th. And it, of course, will be on ABC 30. And you got to check this thing out, because you'll be able to see so many cool things going on. And then keep in mind, you could be there next year. That's the cool thing about all of this. And the details are available at KSKS.com. You could be there next year. And boy, you talk about an event you will love. That would be that. Coming up, Tucker Wetmore and Toby Keith and Megan Maroney and her beautiful things. Coming up on Kiss Country.
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11: 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Recent survey conducted by Common Sense Media found one-third of teenagers prefer AI companions over humans for serious conversations. There's a term for that, social offloading. And experts we talked to warned that this habit could be stunting emotional growth, leaving an already isolated generation who came of age during the pandemic even less prepared for the messiness of human interaction. Sure, AI can help you polish whatever it is you're looking to say, but that's not very human, right? It's the messiness that makes our interactions with each other so real. It's also what makes them so validating, help us to develop our confidence, our voice, our deep bonds with each other. Psychiatrists we talked to encouraged turning to family or friends when you're struggling to express yourself. They are keen to help. I'm Dr. Sanjay Gupta, helping you live a better life.
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16: Here in Fresno, we have reports of debris in the roadway, northbound 41 at the eastbound 180 connector. Just west of Selma, we have a two-vehicle accident at Fowler and Nebraska Avenues. And north of Visalia, we have a two-vehicle accident, road 148 at Avenue 328. I'm Michael Reed with your afternoon traffic.
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0: 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Boy, there is one thing to be said about Megan Maroney. She is finally getting the recognition that she has deserved to get because she's just so good. But the cool thing is she's always looking to be even better, and this song proves it so well.
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Ella Langley, Choosing Texas, co-written between her and Miranda Lambert, and they were surprised that that song became as big as it did. So far, it's the biggest song of the year. Here's Corey Kent and Cole Wetzel on Kiss Country

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